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1: 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They don't see me, they don't know what it's like. Training colors into black and white.

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1: Yeah, I'm going to the party, but I'm not going to make friends. I need a love bar.